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With a staggering number of jackpots, our players are turning spins into wins. Lucky Star Casino, the biggest jackpots and limitless promotions are closer than you think.

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We're digging up another lost classic. Wow. There's some pretty good rock in here. It's an On Shuffle Weekend on Classic Rock 104.5. And if I

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0: KRXO. 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

0: 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And get five times the entries every Friday. 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

0: KRXO. This summer, take the Route 66 road trip at Lucky Star. 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And get five times the entries every Friday. 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Come and get your luck.
1: Ooh, yeah. 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

Peter Frampton starting off your Saturday morning. How you doing? I'm Jerry Ramsey. It is an On Shuffle weekend. We continue to shuffle with you too on 104.5 KRXO.

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I'm Jerry Ramsey. 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

You know, digging around through my stuff, I found an old CD of mine, Dread Zeppelin. They were a reggae band that did Led Zeppelin songs with a Elvis impersonator. 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

ocean, babe, like I've never known before. 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I just

Who said senior citizens couldn't rock? Even back then, David Coverdale, kind of old. I am Jerry Ramsey. It's an On Shuffle weekend brought to you by Lucky Star Casino. 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It's Jimi Hendrix on your home for classic rock. 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

0: What's wrong with Ringo's fingers? What's going on over there?
1: I got blisters on my fingers!
0: Yes, he does. It's Helter Skelter on 104.5 KRXL. We are on Shufflin' this morning. How's it going? On Shufflin' thanks to Lucky Star Casino from 5150. It's Van Halen on 104.5 KRXL.

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I want that one right there, not the little tiny sliver. 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

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It's Robert Plant at 104.5 KRXO. I'm Jerry Ramsey. 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Right now, I still haven't found what I'm looking for. 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

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I'm Rick Caldwell, 104.5 KRXO. Hope you'll join me tomorrow as we ease into Sunday together with the lighter side of classic rock. On Sunday morning, over easy. Yeah, I bring the music, you bring the coffee. It'll be a lot of fun. 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

That is The Wasp, The Doors, from the final album, L.A. 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